Yes, the bad times in life is like a telephone. You never know when it's a go ring. But when it ring, just pick it up and receive. When you finish, put down the receiver and carry on. 'Cause the sun will always shine.

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But the shack outside the game, and you know what I'm talking about. Just let me know if you wanna go to that whole mile on the range. They got a lot of nice girls.

0: 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Ya, despertar, despertar. Uy, están matando allá abajo.
1: Ladies and gentlemen, it's amazing. There's music all around. Radio Desierto.